it's been 9 years since U2 released a studio album. This year, it's their 50th anniversary of forming. They have a brand new album out, which will be announced either October or November. But from that brand new album, which is due out later this year, the brand new single...

You two are back with Streets of Dreams. That's the first track that's going to be coming from their album, which is out in October, November. Don't forget, every single Saturday night, 8:30 and 9:30 on the English service, is when you will hear next week's big Novum FM Power Play.

It's been 9 years since U2 released a studio album. This year, it's their 50th anniversary of forming. They have a brand new album out, which will be announced either October or November. But from that brand new album, which is due out later this year, the brand new single...

You two are back with Streets of Dreams. So that's the first track that's going to be coming from their album, which is out in October, November. Don't forget, every single Saturday night, 8:30 and 9:30 on the English service, is when you will hear next week's big Novum FM Power Play.

Now when I talked to God, I knew he'd understand. He said, stick by me and I'll be your guiding hand. But don't ask me what I think of you. I might not give the answer that you want me to.

It's hard to say that I'd rather stay awake when I'm asleep, because my dreams are bursting at the seams.

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I say you look so fine that I really wanna make you mine. 4, 5, 6, come on and get your kicks. Now you don't need

take my hand and come with me because you look so fine that I really want to make you mine. I say you look so fine that I really want to make you mine. Come on and get your kicks. Now you don't need